say, of bootlegs and B-sides. And every song, every single song on that tape said exactly.

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Not true. But margaritas. True. Crop top. True. House lab. True. Sephora. Not true. But what is even? True. Let's hope heteros fail. Fail. Learn. Learn. Read.

I pour one for my guys I ain't seen since when in the deep, trying to make ends meet. 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Been swept, some slept on, so I put crepes on. And I can't afford to get a step wrong. 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Place your bets, who's your guess on? The one who put the work in.

0: 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You and smoothly blended cookie.
1: No matter how much care you take with pastry, you'll never get it light unless you use the right fat. Cookie's what I use. It rubs in more smoothly than the others. With cookie, you know by the feel of it,

0: since my wife died. There's a whole crowd of people out there who need to learn how to do the scar.
1: Don't ask questions.

0: Australian's addiction.
1: I'm really, really sorry. I think I was just relieved to see that Michael Scarn got his confidence back.
2: Yeah, Michael, the movie's amazing.
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0: Deadly fever, please don't ever break. Be my reliever, 'cause I don't self-medicate.

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1: Yes, Aya.
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1: Yeah, come, Aya.
0: Bring the card band together.

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Yes, and thanks for the trouble you took from her eyes. I thought it was there.

Over its 42-year history, the Eurovision Song Contest has been a showcase for popular music and performers. And who knows what star of the future will emerge from tonight's show.

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1: I'm really, really sorry that nobody understands. And let me teach you like that. I'm really, really sorry that nobody understands. We're all really mean and dumb to you. And Leo shouldn't be following you around all the time. That's pretty fucked up, dude. And I just want to say to you that none of these dudes even understand. Neither me too.

0: 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Not about wanting people to love you and then they do, but then they judge you so your whole life falls apart, but you are wrong about Justin Bieber. Let me explain.
1: Wait. It's really, really weird to live your whole life on TV when I was eating Frosted Flakes. You were fucking singing great. You made a song.

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I'm not sure if they should see me for the guy that I am, just that indecisive kid who really wants to be friends. And my family's counting on me, and I'm glad that they are, cause I can help them keep all their houses and cars. I came a long way from sleeping in my car by the park and taking fucking shits in the field in the dark. But when the lights turn off, well, I still feel the same as I used to. I think you said that you wish that none of this ever happened.

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That man